0: Solana Marie, Antidote, a KG discovery. Love her vibe and voice. Got more music on the way. This is Love and R&B.
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3: 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And when we talk about voting, sometimes all we think about are the big races, the names everybody knows. But your vote reaches a lot closer to home than that. It can affect what happens in our schools, the resources available in our neighborhoods. And we can't forget about safety, housing, healthcare, and the decisions being made for families just like yours. Listen, I know life gets busy. Work, kids, bills, taking care of everything and everybody. But we can't get so busy living our lives that we forget that we have a voice in the decisions that affect them. Our parents voted. Our grandparents fought for the right to vote. And now it's our responsibility to use it. Take the time. Make sure you're registered to vote by Monday, October the 5th. Then show up and make your voice heard on Tuesday, November 3rd. Because one neighborhood, one community can make the difference. And it starts with one vote. One.
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0: You're listening to Love and R&B with KG Smooth. What's your favorite sex position? My favorite sex position is when you communicate your feelings in a direct way so I don't have to do the emotional labor of decoding what TF you're even trying to say. My favorite sex position is when you don't blame me for everything. My favorite sex position is when you ask me questions and express curiosity about my inner world, like you're genuinely interested in my life. My favorite sex position is when you don't act like I'm crazy because I want reassurance. My favorite sex position is when we laugh together in the middle of an argument because we care more about connecting than being right. What's your favorite sex position? Tell your partner. This is Love and R&B.
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0: You're listening to Living R&B with KG Smooth. Wine Time. Cookie, who is Ricky Smiley's right hand, is going to be on the One Voyage 2026 crew. So how did you get into working for cruise lines?
1: Crazy enough, man. I was living in Houston, Texas at the time, and I just wanted something different from serving tables. That was back in like 2012, 2013. So I said, I want to do something different. And I applied for Disney, but I didn't make Disney. So the casting agency forwarded me to Carnival. And what was supposed to be one summer ended up being a 10-year career and the best decision of my life.
0: Wow. And what all specifically does your job entail?
1: Man, we are the master of ceremony. We are the first one to see in the morning, the last one to go to bed. Our days will start as soon as 8 o'clock in the morning and going to bed at 2 a.m. We are the life of the party. We're the ones that are supposed to create the memory and the fun that you're supposed to have every single day on vacation.
0: All right, so stay right here. We got a couple more sips with Cookie, and we're gonna get the do's and don'ts on a cruise from Cousin Cookie. Who's Inside Wine Time? This is Lovin' R&B.
2: 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Now look down. What's that gray stuff on your socks? 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
1: Teddy Riley, T.I., Keith Sweat, Eric Benet, the Brat, King George, Yael Hughley, and more. 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

0: It's Femininity from Eric Benet. And the fourth and final single released was the title track, True to Myself.
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You're listening to Love It R&B with KG Smooth. Time for tonight's love story, which reads, "My love, I never thought one day that I would have to write such a letter begging the one I love, and who loves me too, I know, to give our love another chance, for I could never imagine that something so big, strong, and bright could ever need such a thing. But unfortunately, we have reached a point where our small differences

0: different points of view, overcame our feelings, turning all the love we feel for each other into dust overnight. Let's forget the nasty details. Let's concentrate on our strength and the good things, such as this longing to be there for each other. All this affection we have for one another, this willingness to devote our heart, body, and soul to each other. My love, I want to be the first one to ask you to measure all the pros and cons that we've lived together and have been through together. I am sure, in the end, you will reach a positive result. Between the two of us, love and good will have always ruled. 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I want you close to me, and I to be close to you as much as possible, the way we used to be, the way it makes us happy. Let's give ourselves another chance. Let's have peace and love among us. I love you. Back with a love song. This is Love and R&B.
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0: It's Love & R&B with KG Smooth with tonight's advice from Love Quotes. Reminder that you're allowed to fall in love during your healing process. Someone will love the unhealed version of you just as much as the one you're working to become. You're worthy of love, even when you aren't the best version of yourself. You can always start again. And that's tonight's advice. Next, we'll step inside the Zendin for the Eye of the Storm Midnight Meditation inside Love & R&B.
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0: This is Lovin' R&B with KG Smooth, wrapping up a great week, the last full week of September. Hey, listen, I hope you had a great time tonight, just as much as I did. Once again, shout out to Cousin Cookie, the ultimate cruise MC, who's going to be with us, the sidekick to Ricky Smiley on the One Voyage, 2026 cruise. 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And enjoy your weekend. You know, do something for yourself this weekend. I always leave you with whatever that thing is that you love to do, that in that moment when you're doing it, you're mindful and you're like, dang, I love this. This is my ish. Whatever that is for you, do that. And I'll see you back here Sunday for more vibes, more fun, all the things. I'm KG Smooth, one love, one life. This is Love and R&B.
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1: 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All the chronic in the world can even message you. You're the ultimate high. You know what I'm saying, baby? 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

0: I'm Sean Anthony from Magic 95.5. And as a member of the Columbus Association of Black Journalists, I'm using my voice. Let me ask you something, Columbus. How many times have you looked around your community and said, something needs to change? Maybe it's what's happening in our schools, the cost of living, jobs, crime, housing, or simply wanting better opportunities for our families and our neighborhoods. We could talk about what needs to change, but voting locally is part of the action. Sacrifices have been made before us so that we can walk into a voting booth and have a say in what goes on in the 614. So make sure you're registered to vote by Monday, October 5th, and show up ready to vote on Tuesday, November 3rd for your family, our neighborhood, and for the future of Columbus. Change can start with one vote. One vote, 2020.
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1: Hey, Special K, I bring the wild side and the man law violation. 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
1: 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And as a member of the Columbus Association of Black Journalists, I'm using my voice. Let me ask you something, Columbus. How many times have you looked around your community and said, something needs to change? Maybe it's what's happening in our schools, the cost of living, jobs, crime, housing, or simply wanting better opportunities for our families and our neighborhoods. 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So make sure you're registered to vote by Monday, October 5th, and show up ready to vote on Tuesday, November 3rd for your family, our neighborhood, and for the future of Columbus. 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
5: It's the DL. One Voyage 2026 is more than just a cruise. 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Imagine 6 nights aboard the beautiful Virgin Voyages Resilient Lady, surrounded by music from T.I., Rick Ross, Keith Sweat, Eric Benet, Jay Brown, Q Parker from 112, and so many more. And listen, this is the part I love. We're not just witnessing love. We are celebrating it. There's going to be a beautiful vow renewal ceremony at sea hosted by Erica Campbell and her husband, Warren Campbell, all while being serenaded by Tony Terry. Plus, of course, we're going to laugh with our very own Ricky Smiley and DL Hughley. And not to mention, there's purpose to this party. 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
3: 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We are celebrating it. 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
3: 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This is where purpose meets paradise.
0: 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This is your boy, Rick Smiley. 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
3: 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And as a member of the Columbus Association of Black Journalists, I'm using my voice. Let me ask you something, Columbus. How many times have you looked around your community and said, something needs to change? Maybe it's what's happening in our schools, the cost of living, jobs, crime, housing, or simply wanting better opportunities for our families and our neighborhoods. We could talk about what needs to change, but voting locally is part of the action. 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So make sure you're registered to vote by Monday, October 5th, and show up ready to vote on Tuesday, November 3rd for your family, our neighborhood, and for the future of Columbus. 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
1: What up, it's your girl Brenda, and I bring the real talk. 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

0: 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It's the Platinum Soul Singer Major here. This is my new love anthem. May this moment never end. I think you'll dig it, but you heard it first right here on Columbus's best R&B, Magic 95.5.
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0: Family, it's Nia Noel, and I'm sailing on the One Voyage Cruise. So the question is,
1: are you coming with me?
0: This is the last call for the One Voyage Cruise 2026. We're sailing out of Miami aboard Virgin Voyages Resilient Lady for 6 nights, October 26th through November the 1st. Ricky Smile is hosting, and we've got Key Sweat, Eric Benet, T.I., Dougie Fresh, Teddy Riley, Da Brat, King George, D.L. Hughley, and many more. And I'm definitely ready for Bimini. We're talking a barbecued beach party with Wyclef, hosted by Anthony Anderson and Cedric the Entertainer. 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
2: 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And listen, this is the part I love. We're not just witnessing love. We are celebrating it. There's going to be a beautiful vow renewal ceremony at sea hosted by Erica Campbell and her husband, Warren Campbell, all while being serenaded by Tony Terry. 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Hughley. 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

0: taking care of everything and everybody. But we can't get so busy living our lives that we forget that we have a voice in the decisions that affect them. Our parents voted. Our grandparents fought for the right to vote. And now it's our responsibility to use it. Take the time. Make sure you're registered to vote by Monday, October the 5th. Then show up and make your voice heard on Tuesday, November 3rd. 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And it starts with one vote. 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

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So

0: On the show, PJ Morton. Hope y'all enjoyed that praise break this morning. Got your front page coming up next.
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2: 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Let
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13: This report of Columbus area traffic is sponsored by Audible. Construction is underway this morning on I-70 west side, both east and westbound between Hilliard Rome and 142. You will find lane closures. 95 between East Lawn Drive and Pole Lane Road in Marion County is under construction with lane restrictions there. In Canal Winchester, Rager Road northbound between 33 and Bixby is closed for construction. Taking a look at 33 through Canal Winchester, no delays on 71 north and south. It's trouble free. Checking traffic along the outer belt. We're moving freely without delays. Audible makes traffic less of an annoyance and more of an opportunity for another chapter. Audible, stories that speak to you. New members can start listening with a 30-day free trial at audible.com. The weather for your Friday forecast: pleasant with plenty of sun, a great day to be outside, a high of 72. Indira Rogers, Matt.
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15: Good morning. Murder charges against a North Olmsted teen accused of killing his brother are being dropped. Police say 18-year-old Amin Faraj fatally shot 22-year-old Abdullah Faraj on September 16th while defending his mother from an attack. I'm Liz Kennedy on Magic 95.5.
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17: 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In Columbus traffic, so far this hour, smooth sailing along I-70 east and west. And on Bryce Road over I-70, the road is reduced to 3 lanes. We're looking good downtown. No delays in Canal Winchester. 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
1: 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And listen, this is the part I love. We're not just witnessing love. We are celebrating it. There's going to be a beautiful vow renewal ceremony at sea hosted by Erica Campbell and her husband, Warren Campbell, all while being serenaded by Tony Terry. Plus, of course, we're going to laugh with our very own Ricky Smiley and D.L. Hughley. 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
5: Problem. True story. We go sit down. Soon as we sit down, dude knows who I am. He's a fan. He watched Wild and Out. He comes up. He's like, welcome to Chili's. I'm like, God. My man must have did his interview on the internet. There's no way they let him come here sound like a washing machine with some tennis shoes in it and get a job.
6: Man, if you don't stop. Who was that?
7: Chico Bean, man. Wild it out. Chico Bean.
6: Man. Gary, what you got coming up?
8: Coming up next, y'all. People saying LeBron James needs to be ashamed of himself. I'm going to tell y'all why next. We can smile in the morning, show.
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9: 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Smooth sailing so far along 70 East and 70 West. No delays on 71. 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A check of the Columbus area forecast for the weekend. Pleasantly sunny today, a high of 72, 47 for a low. Sunshine for Saturday, a high of 74 degrees. 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
1: I'm Sean Anthony from Magic 95.5. And as a member of the Columbus Association of Black Journalists, I'm using my voice. Let me ask you something, Columbus. How many times have you looked around your community and said, something needs to change? Maybe it's what's happening in our schools, the cost of living, jobs, crime, housing, or simply wanting better opportunities for our families and our neighborhoods. We could talk about what needs to change, but voting locally is part of the action. Sacrifices have been made before us so that we can walk into a voting booth and have a say in what goes on in the 614. So make sure you're registered to vote by Monday, October 5th, and show up ready to vote on Tuesday, November 3rd for your family, our neighborhood, and for the future of Columbus. 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OneVote2026.com.
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12: 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In Columbus area, traffic smooth sailing on 70 East and 70 West so far this morning. Checking 71 North and South, we're looking good. If you're traveling the outer belt, 270 is trouble-free. And on 315, it's a good trip, both north and southbound with no current delays. 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It's a good-looking forecast for the weekend. Sunny and high of 72 today. Down to 47 for a low tonight. More sun tomorrow. 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
16: 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We're going to have so much fun. This is where purpose meets paradise.

0: 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This is your boy Rick Smiley. 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

0: 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We're going to be talking to the one and only Ben Crump. 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
5: 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On 670 West between 71 and 3rd, it's slow. And eastbound 670 traffic is slow between 315 and 3rd. If you are traveling I-70 east side westbound on the ramp that connects to northbound 270, there is an accident on that ramp. Westbound traffic is slow on I-70 between Miller and Kelton and 71 and the east split. Lieutenant Governor Jim Tressel is reminding you to check for unclaimed funds, money that belongs to you. 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Forecast sunshine today, a pleasant day with a high of 72 degrees, down to 47 for a low. More sun tomorrow. 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

0: 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The forecast, sunshine, today's high 72, 47 for a low tonight. Audible makes traffic less of an annoyance and more of an opportunity for another chapter. 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
2: 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The R&B tour is coming to Paycor Stadium Saturday, October 24th. And it's only up the road. Usher, Chris Brown, live in Cincinnati. 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
5: 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We're not just witnessing love. We are celebrating it. 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
9: 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For over a decade, Anthony Joshua and Tyson Fury have been two of the top heavyweights in boxing. But they've never fought despite some close calls. On December 11th in Cardiff, Wales, that is going to change. 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Joshua specifically signed up for the fight to take place in the UK, which is how they ended up in Cardiff and the Principality Stadium. And Tyson Fury has quietly won two fights this year after losing two championship bouts to Alexander Usyk in 2024. Joshua was dropped twice in his fight with Christian Pranga and recovered to win and keep the Dream Fury fight alive. 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

0: to win tickets to see Teddy Swims. Yeah, we'll talk all about it on the way. I'm Robin Simone, plus some great music on the way. Michael Jackson, got some Jay-Z, Donnell Jones, and Neo. It's a beautiful day. It's all about that champagne life on Magic.
1: 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Everybody get a glass. Let's start it off sexy. What do you say?

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0: because I got your last chance to win Teddy Swims. He's going to be here next Wednesday, the Nationwide Arena. Of course, tickets are available any Ticketmaster outlet, but I got that hookup for you. And if you win tickets with me today, you're automatically qualified. We got this nice promotion being brought to you by Soul to Go. It's Magic's got five on it. That means $500 for you to spend any way you like and another $500 towards your Amazon wish list. Yeah, and you can get qualified now. 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Yeah, I'll tell you. Yeah, coming up, you could be yours. On the way, got some great music for you on this Friday. Keith Sweat, who is going to be selling out next month, the One Voyage Cruise. Yeah, get connected while you're on the website. Again, mycolumbusmagic.com. I got Twisted coming. Kehlani's on the way. Got one of your favorites from Aaliyah and that new one from Money Long. Riches is next.
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5: This is The Daily Play with Joy Taylor. For over a decade, Anthony Joshua and Tyson Fury have been two of the top heavyweights in boxing. But they've never fought despite some close calls. On December 11th in Cardiff, Wales, that is going to change. The fight, promoted by Ring Magazine in partnership with Zuffa Boxing, will be on Netflix, and I am excited for this one. Joshua specifically signed up for the fight to take place in the UK, which is how they ended up in Cardiff and the Principality Stadium. And Tyson Fury has quietly won two fights this year after losing two championship bouts to Alexander Usyk in 2024. Joshua was dropped twice in his fight with Christian Pranga and recovered to win and keep the Dream Fury fight alive. For more on this and other top stories of the day, tune into The Daily Play with Joy Taylor at UrbanOnePodcast.com.
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2: 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We're not just witnessing love. We are celebrating it. There's going to be a beautiful vow renewal ceremony at sea hosted by Erica Campbell and her husband, Warren Campbell, all while being serenaded by Tony Terry. 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Hughley. 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

0: right there. 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Speaking of music, I got some great choices on the way, like Jay, got some TLC, Soul to Soul, one of your favorites from Usher, and October London, and more next.
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1: I'm Sean Anthony from Magic 95.5. And as a member of the Columbus Association of Black Journalists, I'm using my voice. Let me ask you something, Columbus. How many times have you looked around your community and said, something needs to change? Maybe it's what's happening in our schools, the cost of living, jobs, crime, housing, or simply wanting better opportunities for our families and our neighborhoods. We could talk about what needs to change, but voting locally is part of the action. Sacrifices have been made before us so that we can walk into a voting booth and have a say in what goes on in the 614. So make sure you're registered to vote by Monday, October 5th, and show up ready to vote on Tuesday, November 3rd for your family, our neighborhood, and for the future of Columbus. 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
0: Hey, y'all, what up? This is your boy, Rick Smiley. I want to drop you an invite to something a little more personal.
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1: I'm Sean Anthony from Magic 95.5. And as a member of the Columbus Association of Black Journalists, I'm using my voice. Let me ask you something, Columbus. How many times have you looked around your community and said, something needs to change? Maybe it's what's happening in our schools, the cost of living, jobs, crime, housing, or simply wanting better opportunities for our families and our neighborhoods. We could talk about what needs to change, but voting locally is part of the action. Sacrifices have been made before us so that we can walk into a voting booth and have a say in what goes on in the 614. So make sure you're registered to vote by Monday, October 5th, and show up ready to vote on Tuesday, November 3rd for your family, our neighborhood, and for the future of Columbus. 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

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Columbia.

Coming up next hour, Teddy Swims. This is your last chance at getting hooked up with those tickets, plus Usher, SWV, October London, all next, right after Soul to Soul on Magic.

Columbus's best R&B. Smoother than that edge control that actually lasts past lunch. Magic 95.5. Yo, after the night.

0: the One Voyage Cruise. Yeah, we're leaving from Miami October 26th. And we even got some last chance specials and some last chance onboard credits. 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And you can even call them up, 214-495-1963. 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Got a couple things to chat about coming up. This could be a big break for Chris Brown involving that whole dog bite situation and his former housekeeper. Yeah, it could reduce the amount that she's gonna get. Yeah, we gotta chat about that. And if anybody is gonna play her in her upcoming biopic, it could take three folks. Yes, in celebrity world, there's a few things we got to chat about. What's trending is going down in the 1 o'clock hour. You don't want to miss out on that. Got your midday motivation on the way. Leave some room to be surprised. Yeah, a little something for you to nest on. That's coming right after Soul For Real. Got some Sunshine Anderson and Beyonce's Morning Dew is next.
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1: and even love being renewed at sea. Imagine 6 nights aboard the beautiful Virgin Voyages Resilient Lady, surrounded by music from T.I., Rick Ross, Keith Sweat, Eric Benet, Jay Brown, Q Parker from 112, and so many more. And listen, this is the part I love. We're not just witnessing love. We are celebrating it. There's going to be a beautiful vow renewal ceremony at sea hosted by Erica Campbell and her husband, Warren Campbell, all while being serenaded by Tony Terry. Plus, of course, we're going to laugh with our very own Ricky Smiley and D.L. Hughley. 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
1: 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We're going to have so much fun. This is where purpose meets paradise.
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0: 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This is your boy Rick Smiley. I want to drop you an invite to something a little more personal. This is Ricky Smiley on the Spot, where legends get loud, real, and sometimes a little reckless. 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No script, no rush. 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
1: I'm Sean Anthony from Magic 95.5. And as a member of the Columbus Association of Black Journalists, I'm using my voice. Let me ask you something, Columbus. How many times have you looked around your community and said, something needs to change? Maybe it's what's happening in our schools, the cost of living, jobs, crime, housing, or simply wanting better opportunities for our families and our neighborhoods. We could talk about what needs to change, but voting locally is part of the action. Sacrifices have been made before us so that we can walk into a voting booth and have a say in what goes on in the 614. So make sure you're registered to vote by Monday, October 5th, and show up ready to vote on Tuesday, November 3rd for your family, our neighborhood, and for the future of Columbus. Change can start with one vote. OneVote2026.com.
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0: on it. You have five for you to spend any way you like and five towards that Amazon wish list. Yeah, your chance to get hooked up is coming up.
1: These are words to nest on. Real motivation for real life. Something honest, something grounding, something to carry with you today. Let's talk.
0: You know what I think we lose sometimes as we get older? The ability to let life surprise us. Because we plan everything all the way down to the T. But think about some of the best things in your life. You know, somebody you weren't expecting became so important to you. Even some of your favorite memories probably started with, girl, I wasn't even gonna go. That's why I'm learning not to have every inch of my life already decided. I mean, have a plan, know what you want, but leave a little room for something that you didn't even think of. Life can give you something different without giving you something less. And sometimes what you never saw coming ends up being exactly what you needed. Leave some room to be surprised. And you might just be. Just a little something for you to nest on. It's Friday. DJ Domi Styles is ready with the Midday Mix Party next.
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3: Local for you, I'm Monica Day with an NBC4 update on Urban One. An arraignment date has been set for Tyler Thomas, the 39-year-old Columbus man facing federal charges in the disappearance and death of Haley Busby, a teenage girl from Indiana. Thomas is set to appear in federal court on October 5th. The Franklin County Coroner's Office says there have been six suspected overdose deaths in a 30-hour period. They happened on Monday and Tuesday. The coroner is still working to determine the drugs involved, but they say they hope people are taking this alert seriously. And in less than 1 week, the CBJ will begin their season, and Adam Fantilli will be on the ice after signing a six-year, $82.5 million contract. His annual salary jumps from $3 million to $13 million. The last preseason game for the Blue Jackets is tomorrow in Detroit. And don't forget, today, 9:25, it is Dolly Parton Day. Get out there and do something good. Join us at 4, 5, and 6 tonight to follow these stories and your most accurate forecast. 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
1: 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The R&B tour is coming to Paycor Stadium. 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And it's only up the road. 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
1: 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And listen, this is the part I love. We're not just witnessing love. We are celebrating it. There's going to be a beautiful vow renewal ceremony at sea, hosted by Erica Campbell and her husband, Warren Campbell.
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4: 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What up? This is your boy, Rick Smiley. I want to drop you an invite to something a little more personal.
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0: DJ Domi Styles on this Friday with the Midday Mix Party holding us down. And shouts out to our friends over at Soul to Go, our sponsors of Magic's Got Five on It. Keep them in mind this weekend. You know they got live music Friday, Sunday afternoon, and Sunday evening. And don't forget tomorrow, yeah, every Saturday, it's all about karaoke. Visit them downtown, East Lynn, Essex Ave, and now in Gahanna. Not a bad idea to check out that menu. Yeah, SoulToGoOhio.com. Speaking of Soul to Go, caller number 9, I am looking for you. 614-291-0955. I got tickets for you. Teddy Swims next Wednesday, Nationwide Arena. Yeah, you're going to be there because I got tickets for you. And you're also qualified for Magic's Got Five on It. That means five for you to spend any way you like and five towards that Amazon wish list. All being brought to you by Soul to Go. Caller 9, hit me up. Got some SWV, Music Soul Child, and the birthday boy, Lucky Day. His new one, Nowhere Fast, is next.
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1: One Voyage 2026 is more than just a cruise. 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And listen, this is the part I love. We're not just witnessing love. We are celebrating it. 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Plus, of course, we're going to laugh with our very own Ricky Smiley and D.L. Hughley. 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
1: 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This is where purpose meets paradise.
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1: I'm Sean Anthony from Magic 95.5. And as a member of the Columbus Association of Black Journalists, I'm using my voice. Let me ask you something, Columbus. How many times have you looked around your community and said, something needs to change? 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We could talk about what needs to change, but voting locally is part of the action. Sacrifices have been made before us so that we can walk into a voting booth and have a say in what goes on in the 614. So make sure you're registered to vote by Monday, October 5th, and show up ready to vote on Tuesday, November 3rd for your family, our neighborhood, and for the future of Columbus. 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
2: 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Nowhere fast.

0: That's the latest right there. Lucky Day, Nowhere Fast. Who is celebrating a birthday today? Yeah, if you're celebrating your birthday, you're celebrating with Lucky Day. You're celebrating with Will Smith. You're celebrating with T.I. You're celebrating with Donald Glover. And you're celebrating with Teddy Swims. Yeah, so if you're celebrating your B-Day today, happy birthday to your friend. Oh, and you're celebrating with Tanya Blunt, too. Yeah, 614-291-0955. And if it's your B-Day, you definitely want to get hooked up with this. Yeah, speaking of Teddy Swims, right? Caller number 9, I am looking for you. Hello, who's this?
1: Lucretta.
0: Hey, how you?
1: Hey, I'm good. How are you?
0: I'm good on this Friday. Where you calling me from?
1: The health department.
0: The health department. Woo.
1: Yes.
0: You never want to get a call from the health department.
1: No, you don't.
0: You don't, right? Well, listen, hopefully you are free next Wednesday.
1: Uh-huh.
0: Teddy Swims.
1: Okay.
0: Want to check him out? The Ugly Tour?
1: Yes.
0: Nationwide Arena? You going to be there, friend? You got my tickets?
1: All right.
0: Mm-hmm. And most importantly, we want to get you qualified as we got a little contest going on. We called it. We got 5 on it.
1: Uh-huh.
0: 5 for you to spend any way you like, and maybe your Amazon wish list is a little full. We got 5 on that as well.
1: Okay.
0: Yeah, you're qualified for that. All compliments are sold to go. So keep your fingers crossed that you got that.
1: All right. Thank you so much.
0: You are so welcome. So back to work. But in the meantime, friend, we just need one thing.
1: Okay.
0: Just let everybody know that station that just hooked you up.
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0: 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It's Money Monday. 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

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Well, they got to make a living, right? Yeah, got you with What's Trending. We'll talk all about it right after some Dr. Dre. Bobby Brown's coming, Coco Jones, and October London. 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
3: It's going to be hard to cast that. You know, it's like.
4: Well, there's only one queen.
3: It's so many me's. Like, which I got to cut this thing into parts because I've lived a life, honey. Yeah.
5: Yes, she has. Now, we already know there's going to be a story about Queen Latifah's life. That's coming. But this week, she announced there's going to be an open casting call. Yeah, for her biopic. Now, she admits that it's going to take about two or even three different women to pull off the different versions of Dana Owens over the years. So whoever gets these roles, boy, they're going to have to bring it. Now, there's no new information released about the casting call or the movie. The only thing that we do know is that Will Smith, he is involved in this movie as one of the producers. So you already know it's going to be a good one. Now, of course, Queen Latifah, she is a busy lady. Of course, a new mom, and she is one of the judges on The Voice. Yeah, you can catch her on The Voice Monday nights on NBC. Well, talk about a lucky break for Chris Brown. You know, that whole $13 million his former housekeeper was awarded, that whole dog-biting incident. Well, a judge is thinking about reducing that amount by 40%. Yeah, now, it's not official yet, as Chris Brown's attorneys are also seeking for a new trial, as they're saying the damages are excessive. Now, if the judge sticks to that new ruling, his former housekeeper will have to decide whether she's going to accept that new amount or move forward with a new trial. I'll definitely keep you posted. Well, a huge honor was given this past Tuesday as Kanye returned to Chicago, honoring his late mom. An honorary street sign named part of 78th Street at South Shore Drive is Dr. Donda West Way. Yeah, it was unveiled near where Kanye grew up. Now, Kanye did not give a speech, but he was joined by many Chicago officials. Of course, Dr. Donda West spent nearly 30 years at Chicago State University, where she chaired the English department and founded the Gwendolyn Brooks Center for Black Literature and Creative Writing. Dr. West passed away back in 2007. She was 58. Well, it's being reported that three former members of Diddy's staff are reportedly now working with Usher's team on his R&B tour. Yeah, that includes Diddy's longtime former chief of staff, his former personal assistant who testified during Diddy's criminal trial, and a photographer who had been working on Diddy's documentary before his arrest. I guess people got to work too, right? Remember, keep your head to the sky. I'm Robin Simone, and this is What's Trending.
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12: I'm Sean Anthony from Magic 95.5. And as a member of the Columbus Association of Black Journalists, I'm using my voice. Let me ask you something, Columbus. How many times have you looked around your community and said, something needs to change? Maybe it's what's happening in our schools, the cost of living, jobs, crime, housing, or simply wanting better opportunities for our families and our neighborhoods. We could talk about what needs to change, but voting locally is part of the action. Sacrifices have been made before us so that we can walk into a voting booth and have a say in what goes on in the 614. So make sure you're registered to vote by Monday, October 5th, and show up ready to vote on Tuesday, November 3rd for your family, our neighborhood, and for the future of Columbus. 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
1: I'm Sean Anthony from Magic 95.5. And as a member of the Columbus Association of Black Journalists, I'm using my voice. Let me ask you something, Columbus. How many times have you looked around your community and said, something needs to change? Maybe it's what's happening in our schools, the cost of living, jobs, crime, housing, or simply wanting better opportunities for our families and our neighborhoods. We could talk about what needs to change, but voting locally is part of the action. Sacrifices have been made before us so that we can walk into a voting booth and have a say in what goes on in the 614. So make sure you're registered to vote by Monday, October 5th, and show up ready to vote on Tuesday, November 3rd for your family, our neighborhood, and for the future of Columbus. 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
5: 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We're not just witnessing love. We are celebrating it. 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Hughley. 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
5: 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This is where purpose meets paradise.
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0: Eric Bellinger right there. That's his new one. And that song is on our list as our online music survey is back active. Yeah, I know gas prices are high. $250 can help you out. 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Boy, I need a little nap on this Friday. I had to do it. I stayed up late watching it. A Different World. You know I had to do it. Yeah. My husband said it was okay. I said it was good. It was a perfect mixture for me with the new school and the old school cast, because I don't know how much I would have been able to take with Charmaine and Gina, because that was just enough for me. I'm not going to spoil it, I promise, but if you don't have plans for the weekend, it was only 10 episodes, a half an hour each. Yeah, you can fly by with that. I know Netflix is going to give us a season 2. I cannot wait for that. That's all I'm going to say. Yeah, definitely make sure you catch it. On the way, got some more great music. That new one from Magnus Farrell, yeah, Asleep Talking, that's coming. Plus, got you with some Destiny's Child, one of your favorites from Monica, a little old school, Rufus and Chaka, and more next.
1: 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Hit the mic button. Record a shout out, song request. That message, it comes straight to the studio.

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1: 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And listen, this is the part I love. We're not just witnessing love. We are celebrating it. There's going to be a beautiful vow renewal ceremony at sea hosted by Erica Campbell and her husband, Warren Campbell, all while being serenaded by Tony Terry. 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Hughley. 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

0: When the beat dropped, you knew exactly what was coming next. 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Yeah, we were there too. 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
1: Regulators. 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

0: 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Now, you can think about one thing. The holidays are coming. Yeah, you can take care of a few things, but you got to get registered to win it first. All right, so head over to mycolumbusmagic.com for your chance. It's all being brought to you by our friends over at Soul To Go. On the way, some more great music for you. SWV. We'll do something classic from the system. And Case and Foxy and Kehlani will do Folded next.
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0: 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We're not just witnessing love. We are celebrating it. 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Hughley. 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
0: 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This is where purpose meets paradise.
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3: 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And as a member of the Columbus Association of Black Journalists, I'm using my voice. Let me ask you something, Columbus. 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

0: Looks like it's going to be a great weekend. Make sure you get out there and enjoy it. Yeah, I'll be on with you tomorrow. Yeah, 11 a.m. As we are the soundtrack to your weekend, I am Robin Simone. Always a pleasure. As we've got five on it, as the holidays are going to be here before you know it, just a thought. Maybe you can prepare now. 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That's 500 for you to spend any way you like. Another five towards that Amazon wish list, all being brought to you by our friends over at Soul to Go. Yes, and speaking of Soul to Go, keep in mind, they got live music Friday, Sunday afternoon, Sunday evening, and tomorrow it is all about karaoke every Saturday. Check them out, downtown East Lynn, Essex Ave, and now in Gahanna. I don't know about you, but I am not cooking. It is all about Soul to Go this weekend. Yeah, check out their online menu at soultogoohio.com. Enjoy your weekend. Yeah, get out there and do something, friend. Yeah, until we connect again. Just know that with him, through him, all things are possible. You're in great hands. Your boy DL, he's next.
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2: Local for you, I'm Monica Day with an NBC4 update on Urban One. An arraignment date has been set for Tyler Thomas, the 39-year-old Columbus man facing federal charges in the disappearance and death of Haley Busby, a teenage girl from Indiana. Thomas is set to appear in federal court on October 5th. The Franklin County Coroner's Office says there have been six suspected overdose deaths in a 30-hour period. They happened on Monday and Tuesday. The coroner is still working to determine the drugs involved, but they say they hope people are taking this alert seriously. And in less than 1 week, the CBJ will begin their season, and Adam Fantilli will be on the ice after signing a six-year, $82.5 million contract. His annual salary jumps from $3 million to $13 million. The last preseason game for the Blue Jackets is tomorrow in Detroit. And don't forget, today, 9:25, it is Dolly Parton Day. Get out there and do something good. Join us at 4, 5, and 6 tonight to follow these stories and your most accurate forecast. 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

0: Well, ladies and gentlemen, the countdown is on for the One Board 2026, hosted by Ricky Smiley. 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You get all the details. Jasmine Sanders. Tell these people what's trending.
1: Well, I know we talked about debuting Kirk Franklin's new project, which, you know, I'm a huge fan of Kirk Franklin, but I saw he caught some.
0: You are?
1: I am. I like Kirk Franklin.
0: I like Kirk Franklin too.
1: He's a cool guy. He's down to earth and stomp. Mm-mm-mm. Anyway, he faced a little bit of criticism. I don't know what's going on social media, but anyway, they were upset at him. Check this out. You know why? Because he prayed over Chris Brown and Usher. Is that not the craziest thing you've ever
0: crazy.
1: Heard?
2: They can't have prayer? What's the matter?
1: Well, I don't know. They felt like he shouldn't be praying with Chris Brown and certainly not Usher and at that particular concert because he's supposed to be a Christian.
0: So
1: that's what you're supposed to these people. That's where you're supposed to go.
0: Aren't people supposed to pray for the sinner?
3: Thank you.
1: But that's what he said. He said, you know, a lot of times people don't come to you. You have to go to them. Yeah. Even Jesus did that.
2: He did.
0: I don't think he went to a Chris Brown and Usher concert. I think you're stretching.
1: I don't know. He may have. We don't know.
0: I think you're stretching the scripture a bit.
2: I don't know. But if you look at Mary Magdalene's history, well,
1: that's what I'm saying. I'm just saying.
0: I'm going to see Meshach, Shadrach, and Abednego. You with it?
3: Yeah. All about
1: somebody tell Joseph to meet us there.
3: All about a fabulous hookup.
1: You know?
0: Yes.
1: Anyway, also trending, this El Nino. I don't know if you guys have been following this, but when I tell you,
0: I know that
1: everybody can choke over. Even Governor Gavin Newsom has already filed a state of emergency for California based on what they think might happen. But they say thousands of people, almost 500,000 people, they are estimating will die because of El Nino.
0: Well, not just in America, though. That's weather.
1: I mean, no, of course. That's what I mean. Yeah. I mean, not just here, but just, you know, the fact that everyone is getting, you know, ready. Certainly California, but also cities all across the country are preparing for this major, major, massive storm. That they say is going to have a major effect all through the winter and all kinds of stuff. I'm like, damn, El Nino, who pissed you off?
3: Yeah, but a lot of million-dollar homes falling.
0: You can't kick out all the Mexicans and not wonder what, and then wonder why El Nino's coming.
1: Oh, exactly. You also can't stop all of these policies regarding climate change and, you know.
2: Can we redirect it to Mar-a-Lago? Can we do that?
3: Oh, it's gone.
0: They actually track hurricane patterns and they actually, you know, start from where we were picked up as slaves and go through everywhere. So there's something to it.
1: I think there's something to it.
0: Me too.
1: That's what's trending.
0: Me too. All right, coming up, we got more of the D.L. Hughley Show. It's the D.L. Hughley Show.
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11: 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So it is what it happened was Friday. Wednesday, what happened was people are still talking about Shaquille O'Neal being named an honorary FBI agent by Cash Patel and this current administration. Many, of course, are criticizing Shaq. How do you feel about Shaq accepting the award? We asked you that question. You said...
12: Yes, no, I don't believe he should have accepted that award. That was a sellout move. And I've lost respect for Shaq since he took the spokesperson role for Papa John's after Papa John's founder was calling those NFL players the N-word. And here Shaq goes thinking, okay, yeah, I'm your man, boss. I'll do it. But no, he could have stood up and said, no, we're not going to accept that. You take your fate, and we can take you out of business if we want to. So, no, I don't think he should have accepted that, and he needs to stop being a sellout.
13: It's really sad to me that there's so many people, not just Shaq, but so many people who have money think it's okay to just abandon any criticism for doing something like this. Like, this was a stunt, plain and simple. And the fact that he showed up for it and he was defending it and he's still defending it, decision to do, to participate. Like, there used to be a time when black people, people of color stood in solidarity against things like this. And it just saddens me because this is like a another sign of our current times where people just don't want to stand in solidarity against something that's so wrong. It's just wrong to accept any kind of accolades from this administration who spends most of their time, or really like almost all their time, degrading and hurting people of color. It's just sad. It's really sad.
5: Oh my goodness. I think that Shaquille is who we've been always known he was. He is nothing more than a complexion guy that uses it for a shill to cover for other corporations. He's always been for sale. And these badges, I mean, he's just been who he's been who we thought he was. The big sham cop is just who he is. He's nothing more than someone that's willing to sell himself to the highest bidder, and he hasn't met a brand that he wouldn't sell himself for. So when someone tells you who they are, believe them.
8: Man, Shaq is a sellout, and he has been for years. They say that this ain't nothing new. And then on top of that, he took it because it was a badge. You know, he likes to collect all the badges. I want all the badges. But he's still a sellout. I heard he shamed a guy for him being in an apartment. You know what I'm saying? Shaq is a sellout. Snoop's a sellout. I don't know what it is about Hollywood. When you get to a certain point where you get so much money that you turn your back on reality, and Shaq is a sellout, that's for damn sure.
9: My thoughts are absolutely not. Shaq should not have taken that award. I don't understand what's wrong with us as black people. We need to stick together. And if someone, I don't care who it is out here disrespecting us, taking things from us, we should not accept anything from them, no matter what. Black people, please start getting it together. We need to stick together.
11: 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It's the D.L. 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
7: 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We are backed up all the way into the fairgrounds. Use 670 west to 315 south or to 70 as a detour. 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
8: I'm Sean Anthony from Magic 95.5. And as a member of the Columbus Association of Black Journalists, I'm using my voice. Let me ask you something, Columbus. How many times have you looked around your community and said, something needs to change? 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We could talk about what needs to change, but voting locally is part of the action. Sacrifices have been made before us so that we can walk into a voting booth and have a say in what goes on in the 614. So make sure you're registered to vote by Monday, October 5th, and show up ready to vote on Tuesday, November 3rd for your family, our neighborhood, and for the future of Columbus. 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
1: Hey, everybody, this is Mike Bush from Cleveland, Ohio. I like listening to the D.L. Hughley Show because he's real about his commentary. He's real about what he says and what he does. He's very open. And thanks, D.L., for allowing me on your show.
0: It's the D.L. Hughley Show. And we're back.

0: That was Silk Sonic Love's Train. Now, for those of you who are not regular listeners of the D.L. Hughley Show, we're going to give you a tiny sample of why you should listen every day.
1: We were talking about Jay-Z and his hair. There was a video of showing him taking his locks out, and it took about 3 to 4 days to take that stuff down.
0: I bet it did. Yeah. All that grease and sweat and,
1: and dirt. Don't forget about that. The dirt, too.
2: Because you got locks don't mean you dirty.
0: I tell you what.
1: No, no, but it takes dirt, oil, and all of that to help it lock up. That's what they do. That's why they tell you don't wash it.
0: That's why homeless dudes have it. You think they're going to the shop to get that thing? They're not doing that. Some still got something in the tank.
1: Something.
0: You know, don't help me.
1: Okay, I'm just trying to help you out there.
0: You like it's somebody that's the background singer to take the note too far? Keisha, your solo's over right now, Keisha. She always trying to horn in on somebody else's solo.
3: That's it.
0: You want the dude that could go to the Super Bowl, the dude that did wipe me off? Come on now. Stop it. I'm not knocking your talent.
2: Wipe me down. But, come on. He said wipe me off. That's a different movie.
0: Same thing. Same thing. Now, the one thing about Caleb Williams, he does take too many chances on the field. But Boosie takes a lot of them on the street. So it's the same. One half finger polish, one half fingerprints. But it's the same thing. You're going to... My social media guy, Jay Vega, he wears nail polish. Got a nail polish?
1: Oh, my gosh.
0: Yeah. Jay's kind of a thug, though.
2: Yeah.
0: So Jay's a little bit of a...
2: And he's super straight. How many kids he got in Puerto Rican dude?
0: He can't get no straight. He got more kids than Boosie, I tell you what. He has nail polish. You should see when he's holding a switchblade. I'm telling you. He has matching switchblades for every color he uses. One of them Costco samples, you know. I'm going to drop another hot new song with my day Bud of the Week. That's coming up in 15 minutes. It is the D.L. Hughley Show.
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6: 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Don't them ghosts ever watch it at Jerry Springer. 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Ain't nobody seen no black people on no ghost shows on TV.
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0: The countdown is on. 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Coming up this hour, we got My Day Butt of the Week, plus it is Friday, and you're not hitting happy out of the club. So we decided to bring the party straight to you with the Hughley House, with the Will Smith birthday house party. That's the Will Smith one.
2: Yeah, happy birthday, Will.
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0: Oh, Chris Rock said,
23: Sorry.
0: And, of course, we got a Lebo, the Streaming Hack Warrior, on the D.L. Hughley Show. Right now, here's Mary J. Blige. It is the D.L. 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
10: 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Another crash slowing down 270 southbound from 670 down to East Broad Street. 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

0: from T.I., Keith Sweat, Rick Ross, D.L. 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A Sellaway celebration with DJ King Capri. 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
0: It's the DL Hughley Show. And we're back.
1: Now it's time to take a peek into Jasmine's diary.
3: Really?
1: Okay.
5: Come on, man.
6: Dear Diary, I did something I swore I wasn't going to do again. I went back on a dating app. Now I'm a grown woman. I know better, but I don't know. I feel like second time is always a charm. Anyway, I matched with this guy. He was cute. You know, he seemed like he was emotionally available. All the things that you're looking for, right? And the fact that he said he was emotionally available, that should have been my first clue, but it wasn't. Anyway, we started talking and everything was going great. And then he says, I want a woman who's going to bring me peace. I'm like, peace, sir? Have you been in a war or something? Like, what are you talking about? I'm not the UN. Anyway, then he turned around and asked me if I know how to cook. Now, of course I do, but I thought for myself, yeah, I like to cook for people that I know. I don't even know you. Why are you asking me that? Now, I wasn't being combative and I wasn't being defensive, but I thought his line of questioning was a little weird. And then I realized, you know what? I'm out here looking for Mr. Right, looking for the butterflies and all that. Now I realize, you know what? The butterflies might just be acid reflux. Maybe I'm reading it wrong. Anyway, I don't know. I'm about to jump off this site again.
1: Some people get very upset with me. They absolutely never miss an opportunity to let me know how they feel in our segment called...
5: F your DL, Higley.
1: I'm getting
2: F in
1: it. Yes, indeed. I'm getting F in a bit. There's not a damn thing you could do about it. It's the DL Hughley Show. Can I have an Abba Zabba, some 30-weight more oil?
3: Abba Zabba?
1: And a harpoon, please. And somebody to come disconnect the smoke alarm.
7: Don't forget the left-handed monkey wrench.
1: Can I have some click-clacks? Some Benadryl and 2 flesh-colored band-aids. If I could just get that, that would be all
3: that's
1: I need.
3: That's some Mercurochrome.
5: Monkey blood.
1: And please, somebody bring somebody here to disconnect the smoke alarm. I can't have it.
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1: It is the DL Hughley Show, your 2026 edition. I am broadcasting from Jacksonville, Florida. Well, tonight I'll take the stage along with Don Lemon at the Florida Theater for the DL and DL Anything Goes Tour. Then tomorrow night we're going to be in at the Mahaffey Theater in St. Petersburg. So come check us out. My podcast, Uncertain, is about, it's doing really well. I think we talked a lot about Shaquille O'Neal and the Converse thing and the, of course, the Nolan Wells thing. I'm not unhopeful because I think that something is going to happen. I think that for too long, they have counted on black people not paying attention and kind of moving on and being distracted. And I think that's not going to happen. Also, we got to look out for Cone Wally too. The little young,
25: Get his name right. It's a full-time thing, right? Yeah. There's so many situations and cases that we cannot, you know, we have to keep our foot on their necks. You know what I mean? Like, we have to. Otherwise, they will just, you know, dust it under the rug and keep right on moving.
1: I'd like to dedicate a song. I don't feel no ways tired.
25: All right, now.
1: No.
25: I'm with you.
1: All right, coming up this side, we got a song for when your mom and daddy were still together. Plus, some people get very upset with me. I'm sure I did. Some people did just now. So we're going to give them an opportunity to express themselves with our segment called
26: F.U. DL Hughley.
1: And we're bringing the party straight to you with the Hughley Oz Party on the DL Hughley Show right now. His Tank. Is he on the boat too?
27: Why not?
28: No.
25: Yeah, put him on the boat. Yeah. He's on the boat.
1: Why hell no? Why not?
27: Why not?
1: Why not? All right.
28: And put a tank on a boat? That don't make no. Come on.
1: Yeah, they do it all the time in the
27: Army.
1: In the Marine.
27: How you get them to the wall?
1: All right, here's the thing.

0: Daddy was still together, the Commodores, Night Shift. Now, of course, some people really get upset with some of the things I say, so we're letting them vent on our segment called F.U.D.O. Hughley. Won't you please welcome our F.U.D.O. Hughley correspondent, little Niecy James.
1: Hello, this is Niecy James, your F.U.D.O. Hughley correspondent. Our first F.U.D.O. Hughley comment comes from Instagram. Absolve22 says, DL, I heard you say you can't forgive. You said you hold a grudge and hatred until you die. DL, I don't know how you can be so unforgiving when your beautiful wife has forgiven you for all the horrible transgressions you put her and your family through over the years. She should have left you a long time ago, DL. Lucky for you, she is so forgiving. F*** you, DL Hughley.
2: 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Hughley comment comes from Facebook.
1: Women's Live 3000 says, DL, I heard you say a woman should always fix her man's plate before she feeds the kids. Look here, Hughley, this is no longer the 50s. Warren and June Cleaver are long gone. If you are really the man you say you are, you get your lazy butt up and fix your woman's plate. That's the least you could do for her putting up with your chauvinistic self. F*** you, DL Hughley. Today's last F.U.D.O. Hughley comment comes from Facebook.
2: Righteous One says, Mr. Hughley, I don't know if your F.U.D.O. Hughley segment is funny or just shocking. The problem I have is about your correspondent, little Niecy James. How could you have such a cute little girl using such foul language? I'm sure you're breaking some kind of child decency laws. F*** you, DL Hughley. Righteous One, don't worry about me. I got this. F*** you too.
1: Well, that's it for this week. This is Niecy James, your F.U.D.O. Hughley correspondent. And until next week, bye.
0: We will be bringing the party straight to you with the Hughley House Party that jumps off in 5 minutes right here on the D.L. Hughley Show.
3: 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Hughley.
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4: 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You don't want to watch it? Okay. We're playing Super Bowl, okay?
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0: So, that's Cuban. See, y'all don't even know what y'all doing. If you're going to insult me, if you're going to be racist, at least get your right country.
6: Okay,
0: that's Mexican. What are y'all doing?
7: You're hanging with D.L. Hughley and the crew. Don't touch that dial. The D.L. Hughley Show is coming right back to keep the conversation going.
0: Listen up. 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
11: 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We're not just witnessing love. We are celebrating it. There's going to be a beautiful vow renewal ceremony at sea hosted by Erica Campbell and her husband, Warren Campbell, all while being serenaded by Tony Terry. Plus, of course, we're going to laugh with our very own Ricky Smiley and D.L. Hughley. 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
3: 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We're not just witnessing love. We are celebrating it. 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

0: Me too. 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
3: That is going to do it for us, ladies and gentlemen. It's the D.L. Hughley Show, your 2026 edition. I'm leaving right here and going to the Florida Theater in Jacksonville. So, Florida Theater for the D.L. and D.L. Anything Goes Tour. Then tomorrow we're going to be at the Mahaffey Theater in St. Petersburg. My podcast, Uncertain, is available. Check it out. I think it's one of the better ones. I really liked it. So, Uncertain premieres really on Thursday and Monday. And, of course, my book, Charlie's Board. Which,
4: I disagree.
3: Yes. You sounded like Shaq.
4: That's who it is.
3: So, Jasmine Sanders, what did you learn today?
5: Shout out to Macklemore. You know, he just came through all of that mess with Ed Sheeran and, you know, of course, facing the backlash from a lot of people, but more than anything, getting a lot of support. So much so, he's announced the Free Palestine Tour with three shows in Dublin, Paris, London. And, you know, of course, you know, he's like, you know what? I'm going to make something out of this. So shout out to Macklemore.
3: What's done for evil was made for good.
5: Yep. Whatever. Absolutely.
3: That's good. Good old boy. It. Take that, Ed Sheeran. Take that.
6: Money grubber.
5: Money grubber.
3: Skip, my man Cheatham. What'd you learn today, baby boy?
7: Like you, I'm headed to the airport, man. I'm getting ready to fly to Knoxville. First, I'm going to see Texas take on Tennessee in football. Unfortunately, Trump's going to be there, mess up all the traffic, make it hard to get there. So
5: stay safe.
7: And then the next day, I'll watch my daughter play against Vanderbilt. That's a tough game, man. Vanderbilt's ranked third in the country, and I think
3: that ain't nothing for Cheetah. Yeah, for Cheetah, but Cheetah Cheatham ain't nothing to it. Do it.
7: So that's my weekend.
3: Cheetah Cheatham, I'll be playing around. You ain't telling nobody regular. Cheetah Cheatham, she ain't fit to be messed with. Yeah. All right.
4: Bigger day
3: on the next D.L. Hughley Show. Yeah, that's true. On the next D.L. Hughley Show, we got the Militant Man, Jamal Kingsley. He's going to return to expose racism hidden in our everyday lives, plus another Special K Short Bus Records banger. Have a great, safe weekend. It's the D.L. Hughley Show. We will definitely see you on the other side. Kyle, my favorite Short Bus operator. Boy, let's drink. We got to go.
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3: It's the D.L. Hughley Show. See you on the other side.
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